Now there is this song I wrote. I hope you learned it note for note like good little children. Don't worry. 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Listen.

be happy. 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It will soon pass, whatever it is. 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

And whatever happened to Tuesday and so slow? Gone down the old man with a transistor radio.

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Ah, you fake, just like a woman. Yes, do you make just like a woman. Yes, do they ache, just like a woman.